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0: I love combat sports. I love fighting. It's something I fell in love with at a young age. But what transcends fighting is the people I touch and the people I help and the smiles I put on people's faces. And that's something that I'm really fighting for.
1: Dustin's always been big on helping other people. It's just who he is. He's just a family man and wants to be involved in his community and give back as much as he can.
0: The Good Fight Foundation is a nonprofit me and my wife started a few years ago. I started auctioning off my fight-worn memorabilia to help local causes in the community around Lafayette, Louisiana. Being a father really opened my eyes. Having a kid of my own really let me know how much I enjoy being around children and how much I enjoy seeing them have a good time and the innocence, you know. There's not a bad thought that comes through their minds. They're just pure. Aaron Hill was a young kid who was suffering from a rare disease, ALD, that eats away at the protective sheath on the nerve endings in your brain.
2: Aaron was energetic and fun. He was kind and friendly.
3: It's behind you!
2: He particularly enjoyed going outside in the front yard, playing with sticks, cars, rolling in the grass. When Aaron was about 6, he was having difficulty with his vision.
4: We just noticed that he was running into things. His speech became slurred. He began to speak very unclearly.
2: We were very surprised when we met with the doctor and he gave us a diagnosis of something that had no treatment and no cure. Within a few months, he lost his ability to speak. Within 6 months, he lost his ability to walk. Once Aaron was in a wheelchair and we would go to a playground to play, there were very few things he was able to do. Playgrounds were inaccessible for children with wheelchairs.
4: Make-A-Wish came to us, but Aaron was very, very sick at that point. Aaron's wish was that a special needs playground be built and created for other children with special needs, but plans kind of came to a stop when Aaron passed away.
0: That makes me cry is of his wish. He could have wished for anything, you know. To go to Disney World, to meet his favorite movie star, whatever. But he wanted other children with disabilities to benefit.
5: That's powerful, man.
0: So when we heard about it and I heard about it, I knew I had to make his wish come true.
6: Oh, he just got clipped.
7: He got hurt again.
6: Massive right from Poirier.
7: He's hurt bad.
6: Oh, Poirier's all over him. Man, this kid has heart.
8: And new interim lightweight champion of the world, Dustin Poirier.
9: It's the champ, Dustin Poirier. Everything I wore to the octagon tonight is going to be auctioned off. We're going to get this playground built for Aaron Hill, and it's going to be a beautiful thing in Lafayette, Louisiana. I'm excited to do it. Thank you for the support.
2: It's wonderful to see his legacy. It's bittersweet that he's not playing on that playground, but I can hear his laugh. And I think about the other children that have the opportunity to come out to their school playground and play and have exactly the same opportunity that everyone else has. It's a blessing. Dustin, Jolie, and the Good Fight Foundation all walked along beside us for this journey, and that the journey continues is I'm grateful.
0: You know, now that Aaron's gone, a piece of the purity and the good of his heart is in that playground. And it means a lot to me. It was such a deep and selfless wish from a pure, innocent kid. It should give everyone hope, you know, that there's good still out there.

0: live.
1: Don't lift the counter when you back up and when you circle out. 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Nice job. 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Good. Oh, stay engaged. Good. Cycle here.
2: Stop there. 上方上钩。
0: 扎瓦拉很简单，就只有三拳和四拳，没有其他的，再加一腿。
3: Sit down, sit down, breathe for me. I just want you to breathe. That's how you need to do it. Don't lose it. One more time. Breathe. Yes. One more time. One more time.
2: 扎瓦拉这边
3: listen to me one second. Breathe for me. Every hand he's hitting you is coming from the back. You gotta come back faster than him. Okay, I want a front kick in the back.
2: 扎瓦拉这边的教练跟他说，就是叫他呼吸呼吸，然后把自己的抱架抱高，然后踢对手的腹部。
3: What's the mouthpiece? What's the mouthpiece?
4: Let's go, let's go,
3: let's go,
4: come on.
2: Three. 哦，扎瓦拉上来打得很激进。哦，漂亮，连续的组合拳，呼呼，双方都抡得很重啊。只有三拳。只有像打击术这边，扎瓦的领先。反击打得漂亮，感觉扎瓦达有没有把自己体力打了很多。
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0: Right side flank, right, right, right, right, yeah, right flank. Thank you, sir.Go back to that double 11-22 over. Right on that right side flip on that hot. Get to the front. Go behind.

0: Ladies and gentlemen, after three rounds, we go to the judges' scorecards for decision. All three judges score this contest
1: 30-27.
0: 30-27.
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3: She's tired, Macy. Pick up the pace.
4: Macy, those clinches.
3: 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Made her miss.
4: Macy, those clinches are good for you. Yeah, go. Stay on it. 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
5: Ladies and gentlemen, after three rounds, we go to the judges' scorecards for decision. Chris Lee scores the contest, 29-28, Maverick. Dave Hagen has it, 29-28, Barber. And Saul Emoto scores the contest, 29-28, for the winner
1: by split
5: decision.梅西，
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6: 年龄方面相差九岁，身高臂展都是德里克布朗森这边有点优势。好，9月26日 UFC 266。
5: Three losses, one draw. He stands 6 feet tall, weighing in at 185.5 pounds, fighting out of Liverpool, England, presenting the number 7 ranked middleweight contender in the world, Darren the Gorilla.And now introducing his opponent, fighting out of the red corner, a mixed martial artist holding professional record, 22 wins, 7 losses. He stands 6 feet 1 inch tall, weighing in at 186 pounds, fighting out of Wilmington, North Carolina, presenting the number 5 ranked middleweight contender in the world, Dan